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0: You wouldn't understand it, mija. But that's just the way it's gonna have to be.
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0: 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'Cause I don't want you to see me leave.
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